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0: Black Velvet Alana Miles. One of the most effective sunscreens is also one of the least expensive. Hi, it's Bill. I was rolling through Consumer Reports and they did their thing on sunscreen, and there at the top of the list was one of the best values per ounce. Do you think you could guess it? It's Copper Tone Water Babies. I know it makes sense, but they said it performed the best hands down. 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I know all those other things. They got fancy ingredients and they tell you it's going to do X, Y, or Z. But according to the people that do the science, Copper Tone Water Babies, it's the best.
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0: Oh, hey, Lumineers. If your cell phone falls between the seat on the airplane, don't try to get it. Immediately call the flight attendant. Hi, it's Bill. The reason? The lithium-ion batteries inside. Trying to reach down there and manipulate your seat could actually puncture your phone. And once the lithium-ion batteries are punctured, you have a fire danger. Recently, a cell phone actually caught on fire during a flight. Also, it's a danger when left at home with your dog. If your dog likes to chew on things, maybe even things that smell like you, well, leaving your phone unattended, yeah, that also could lead to a fire.
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9: Clouds will break up tonight, becoming partly cloudy. Our low by morning, 54. Then tomorrow, partly cloudy, continued cool, 77. A southeast breeze, 5 to 10 miles an hour. Tuesday, a better chance of some thunderstorms. High again below normal, 77 with a southwest breeze. By Wednesday, mostly sunny, cool, 76. From the Storm Center at Keller Land TV, I'm meteorologist Jay Trobeck.

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1: So Jelly Roll and his wife are getting a divorce, and a little surprised, honestly. I mean, I remember how excited they were when their daughter, Bailey Ann, was crowned prom queen. And in fact, Bailey Ann's taking to socials, explaining how difficult it is at this time because people were so surprised, like she was, about the news about her parents. And now everybody else is sticking their nose in her business. Yeah, it's got to be one of the hardest things about social media is, yes, we want to know what has gone wrong, but social media allows this illusion that there's no longer that level of privacy.
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0: 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It's strategically planned music programmed by real human beings. Why do we do it?
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0: Ordinary Alex Warren. Bruno Mars' new hit, I Just Might. Trying to chase down Alex Warren is one of the most popular radio songs ever, but still got a ways to go. Hi, it's Bill. Now, I Just Might has spent 16 weeks in a row atop the Billboard radio charts. Alex Warren's Ordinary, 27 weeks. So, yes, while Bruno's hit has become one of the most popular ever, tying people like No Doubt and Maroon 5, still got a way to go to catch Alex.
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6: Continued cool the rest of the work week. Overnight tonight, partly cloudy, low 54. Tomorrow, partly cloudy, 77. That's 6 degrees below normal. A southeast breeze, 5 to 10 miles an hour. On Thursday, decent chance of some thunderstorms. High again, cool 77 with a southwest breeze. Wednesday, mostly sunny, cooler still at 76. From the storm, Sarah Kelloland TV, I'm Jay Trowback.

0: Every rose has its thorn, poison. Before you leave the house, there's one room you should always take a picture of. Not the living room. Not the kitchen. Not even your bedroom. It's the bathroom. Hi, it's Bill. Mostly, it has to do with what could go wrong when you're away. Most likely, water damage. And that would come from the bathroom. So you want a picture of what it looked like before, one to show it's not your fault that something happened, but also, when trying to replace anything during an insurance claim, the bathroom is going to be one of the more expensive rooms in the house. Sounds weird, but yeah, take a picture of the bathroom.
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1: Clouds will break up tonight, becoming partly cloudy. Our low by morning, 54. Then tomorrow, partly cloudy, continued cool, 77. A southeast breeze, 5 to 10 miles an hour. Tuesday, a better chance of some thunderstorms. High again below normal, 77 with a southwest breeze. By Wednesday, mostly sunny, cool, 76. From the Storm Center at Keller Land TV, I'm meteorologist Jay Trobeck.

0: Truly, madly, deeply, Savage Garden. Jennifer Lopez said she took a good hard look at her life after she and Ben Affleck divorced in 2024, and she's like, got to get things together. Really? That was the moment? I don't mean to be harsh, but I'm pretty sure some of us could have identified that early on. I'm just saying, if J-Lo and I were friends, I would have pointed this out several divorces ago. Is that fair? We may not still be friends then, but I would have said something.
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0: Levitating Dua Lipa. Save money this summer with a few tricks to keep your energy bill down. Hi, it's Bill. One of them is keep your drapes closed during the day. I know. It's nice to have that summer sun, but the sun heats up the air in the room. Another trick is to run your air conditioner, swamp cooler, whatever it is, off hours. Not during some of the peak times that occasionally you can draw more power and can be more expensive. It's almost the idea of running your air conditioner, swamp cooler during the day so it's cooler when you come home, so then it doesn't have to work as hard.
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9: Continued cool the rest of the work week. Overnight tonight, partly cloudy, low 54. Tomorrow, partly cloudy, 77. That's 6 degrees below normal. A southeast breeze, 5 to 10 miles an hour. On Thursday, decent chance of some thunderstorms. High again, cool 77 with a southwest breeze. Wednesday, mostly sunny, cooler still at 76. From the Storm Center, Kelloland TV, I'm Jay Trobeck.

0: Baby, I Love Your Way, Will to Power. After the recent tragic death of Oliver Tree, who had that hit song Miss You, there are some debates about whether or not music stars should still be taking helicopters or small planes. Now, we all have heard Buddy Holly, Richie Valiant's Big Bopper crash back in 1959, the inspiration for Don McLean's American Pie. But there are a number of other ones that have had that tragic end. Patsy Cline, Tim Croce, Randy Rhoads, Stevie Ray Vaughan, John Denver, Aaliyah, Jenny Riviera. The part of the issue is they can afford that type of transportation. Helicopters, the small planes, and it's difficult for them to, you know, fly even first class, being in the airports. So, as difficult as it is, I don't think they're going to stop.
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Culture Club starting things off tonight. How are you? I'm John Laurenti. Welcome. Hope you had a fantastic weekend. If you're a dad, I hope you had a great weekend with the family and kids. Coming up, got some Olivia Dean for you, but right now it's JT, and he's bringing sexy back.

0: considered to be not one of his best. But someone did put together his top five movies, and here they are. West Side Story from 2021, Schindler's List from 1993, Munich from 2006, Jaws, everyone's favorite, from 1975, and Steven Spielberg's best movie. I'd have to disagree with this only because I like the movie, but it's not one of my favorites. It's in my top 10. 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
5: Another cooler than normal day today. We'll have partly cloudy skies and a high of 77, very light southeast breeze. Then on Tuesday, we'll see mostly cloudy skies and a decent chance of some thunderstorms. Don't look real strong at this point. 77 high with a southwest breeze. By Wednesday, mostly sunny and 76. From the Storm Center, Keller Land TV, I'm Jay Trowback.

0: Michael and Rock with you from the album that came out before Thriller, Off the Wall. Sometimes I think people overlook that album. I think you should go back and re-listen to it. It's just as good as Thriller, as far as I'm concerned. Two teenagers from Iowa recently helped an elderly woman who had been trapped outside for over 16 hours. The woman had fallen while feeding her horse and managed to move herself into the view of the road where the boy spotted her during a bike ride. Now, they quickly called for help, and she was exhausted and exposed to severe heat without water. The teenagers were praised for their quick thinking, which likely saved that woman's life. Good for them.
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0: Hendrix with Golden. Shark Week kicks off next Friday on the Discovery Channel with a special called K-Pop Shark Heroes featuring Ken Jeong and singer Riami. I think that's how you say it. Both of them were in the voice cast of K-Pop Demon Hunters, where that song, Golden, is from. Ken Jeong played the group's manager, Bobby, and she was Zoe's singing voice. Now, the purpose of this special is to launch public awareness that educates, empowers, and shifts the narrative around sharks through the power of K-pop. Other shows in this year's lineup include Jurassic Sharks, Jaws vs. Orca, Invasion of the Mega Sharks, and I like this one, Sharkzilla Takes New York.
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2: The U.S. Treasury quietly released its official financial report for 2025. It appears by its own numbers, the U.S. government seems insolvent. It's reported that the Treasury shows about $6 trillion in assets and over $47 trillion in liabilities. Add it all up, and it looks like the U.S. owes more than $130 trillion it doesn't have. 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
6: Another cooler than normal day today. We'll have partly cloudy skies and a high of 77, very light southeast breeze. Then on Tuesday, we'll see mostly cloudy skies and a decent chance of some thunderstorms. Don't look real strong at this point. 77 high with a southwest breeze. By Wednesday, mostly sunny and 76. From the Storm Center, Kello Land TV, I'm Jay Trobeck.

0: Shakira with Whenever, Wherever. As you know, America turns 250 years old in a few weeks, and to celebrate, we're going to be burying a time capsule that won't be open for another 250 years. It's called America's Time Capsule, and we won't open it again until July 4th, 2276. As for what goes in the time capsule, here's what the director of the project said. We wanted all states and territories to be represented to choose their own objects to submit. It has to be sea to shining sea, and it has to be personal. While they haven't decided on the entire collection, what I know so far is there's an iPhone 17, Native American artwork, essays from students, and a Coca-Cola bottle.
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0: Mr. and Broken Wings. Since Toy Story 5 is the number one movie in the country, these are the best characters in the Toy Stories. These are the top five. They rank them over the weekend. Coming in at number five is Ham. Number four is Rex. Number three is Slinky Dog. Number two, I'm sure one and two, they went back and forth, but number two was Buzz Lightyear. And coming in at number one as the best character in Toy Story, good old Sheriff Woody.
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7: We will remain cool the rest of the work week. Today, partly cloudy, 77 for your Monday, a southeast breeze 5 to 10 miles an hour. On Tuesday, decent chance of some thunderstorms, but continued cool at 77 with a southwest breeze. Wednesday, mostly sunny, 76. Thursday, partly cloudy and 76 again. From the Storm Center at Keller Land TV, I'm Jay Trowback.

0: Ella Langley and her song Choosing Texas. That is a great song. Do me a favor, stay right where you are. There's more music coming your way in just a little bit.
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0: Taylor Swift with The Fate of Ophelia. We all love hot dogs. More hot dogs are eaten between Memorial Day and Labor Day than any other time of the year. And maybe you could mix it up the next time you have a barbecue with blue hot dogs. Yeah, it's a TikTok trend. All you have to do is soak your hot dogs in Gatorade for about 15 minutes. They turn an amazing blue color and they're packed with electrolytes, you know, from the Gatorade. The comments are fun on the TikTok video. One person said, proof you can eat at anybody's house. And another said, we are not attending. I don't know. I wouldn't be completely turned off by a blue hot dog. I'll give it a shot. How about you?
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7: weather. Another cooler than normal day today. We'll have partly cloudy skies and a high of 77. Very light southeast breeze. Then on Tuesday, we'll see mostly cloudy skies and a decent chance of some thunderstorms. Don't look real strong at this point. 77 high with a southwest breeze. By Wednesday, mostly sunny and 76. From the Storm Center at KELLO Land TV, I'm Jay Trobeck.

0: Chicago with Hard to Say I'm Sorry. As you know, Taylor Swift and Travis Kelce are having a wedding, allegedly July 3rd at Madison Square Garden. But TMZ is saying that they're having a massive stage built for the occasion. Now, there will be live music. There's no word on who will perform or even if it's going to be anyone famous. I bet it's going to be somebody famous or people that are famous. The stage is being built in Pennsylvania. TMZ says that MSG will be the site of the celebration on July 3rd, but the actual wedding ceremony will take place before that. And my friends in Rhode Island are saying that they're starting to see a lot of famous people near and around Taylor's house. This is very interesting, isn't it?
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0: It's Cool and the Gang in celebration, and it's Liz and Chris.
1: I knew it.
0: What?
1: We've always heard that pets are great stress relievers.
0: Yeah.
1: Yeah, but new research? Yeah, not so much.
0: Oh.
1: Yeah, researchers track nearly 200 dog and cat owners.
0: Mm-hmm.
1: They collected almost 8,000 real-time reports about moods, stress levels, interactions with their pets. Now, the good news is, spending time with your dog or cats do make people feel happier in the moment.
0: Yeah, okay.
1: But when it came to stressful situations, neither cat nor dog owners appeared to have a reduction in emotional impact of stress.
0: Oh.
1: You know why?
0: I don't know.
1: Because whenever you have like 10 bucks in the bank, your cat thinks, hey, maybe I'll eat this plastic and try to die.
0: Oh, great.
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0: It's Foreigner. I want to know what love is. And it's Liz and Chris. Monday morning, time for the birthday list. Here's Liz.
1: All right. Today is June 22nd. If you're celebrating a birthday, you're a Cancer, and your horoscope says stay flexible without drifting too far from your core desires. Evolving perspectives may cause you to switch back and forth between goals. If you struggle to choose a path, ask the universe for signs. Mm. Opportunities that suddenly fall into your lap might be the result of divine intervention.
0: Whoa.
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6: Partly sunny skies today. Our high temperature 75 with a southeast wind at 5 to 10. For tonight, partly to mostly cloudy, low 57. A developing scattered shower and thunderstorm chance tomorrow, especially later in the day with a high at 77. Partly cloudy skies on Wednesday with a high at 76. From the Storm Center at Kettle Land TV, I'm meteorologist Brian Karstens.

0: It's Mariah Carey in Fantasy, and it's Liz and Chris.
1: All right, Chris, it is now time for what I'm going to call the real fate of Ophelia.
0: Huh?
1: See, Taylor's cute right now. She's in her 30s. She's getting married. 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So I thought I'd go ahead, take it upon myself, and start to write some of those lyrics for her.
0: Okay.
1: Are you ready?
0: I don't know.
1: I once loved handbags dressed in gold with famous names and looks so bold. They felt like treasures sleek and new. A little dream I thought came true. Now I admire designer style, but only for a little while. A plain tote bag has won my heart. Useful, faithful, and a work of art.
0: Wow.
1: Because one day those designer bags, they're not going to be fun. You're going to want a good sturdy tote bag like the rest of us losers.
0: Wow.
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0: Shawn Mendes and Senorita, and it's Liz and Chris. Well, we got it right last week. Toy Story 5 is the new number one movie in the country, but made more than we thought it was going to make. It made $160 million just in America over the weekend, and another $152 million overseas. Wow, that's the biggest opening in a very long time. Disclosure Day came in second. Obsession was in third. Backrooms was in fourth. And Scary Movie came in fifth. And then those other two movies that opened up in limited release, Leviticus and The Death of Robin Hood, bombed big time. Leviticus only made $2.7 million, and The Death of Robin Hood only $2.6 million. Oof, that's bad. So Toy Story 5 is indeed the new number one movie in the country. $160 million just in America. The biggest opening in a long time.
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0: Great lyrics there. One of his best, Michael Jackson, Man in the Mirror. 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
7: Partly sunny skies today. Our high temperature 75 with a southeast wind at 5 to 10. For tonight, partly to mostly cloudy, low 57. A developing scattered shower and thunderstorm chance tomorrow, especially later in the day with a high at 77. Partly cloudy skies on Wednesday with a high at 76. From the Storm Center at Gilliland TV, I'm meteorologist Brian Karstens.

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0: That is music from Olivia Dean, Man I Need. And I can tell you, some of the Europeans that are coming over here for the World Cup are discovering some foodie items that they really need. But we have to warn them, ranch dressing is something that they have discovered and they are loving. And they are trying to take bottles of it back on the plane. So just a warning, a remembering or a reminder that you cannot take those bottles of ranch dressing home. But that is something that they are just going overboard about because they love it so much. They don't really have that in their home country.
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5: Partly sunny skies today. Our high temperature 75 with a southeasterly wind at 5 to 10. For tonight, low temperature 57, mostly cloudy. Tomorrow's weather, a chance of scattered shower and thunderstorm activity, but mainly in the afternoon and evening. High temperature at 77 degrees. That's your weather update from the Storm Center at Kettleland TV. I'm meteorologist Brian Karstens.

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0: 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I had some help. 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

0: You got it. We are playing the hits, and you know that one. It's been around for a long time. That is Phil Collins in the air tonight. I'm Andrea Jackson. We've got the latest in tech trends and a lot happening in robotics world. And then with medicine, right? This is the most fun to read about technology and how it is affecting the medical world. Robotic and exoskeleton, that's robotic, with virtual connection to a therapist really helps stroke survivors relearn muscle activation, including regaining the ability to walk. So the physical therapist works with the robotic technology to help a patient, which is pretty amazing. This stuff keeps getting better and better. That is the latest in tech trends. We will have more tomorrow.
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6: Partly sunny skies today. Our high temperature 75 with a southeast wind at 5 to 10. For tonight, partly to mostly cloudy, low 57. A developing scattered shower and thunderstorm chance tomorrow, especially later in the day with a high at 77. Partly cloudy skies on Wednesday with a high at 76. From the Storm Center at Kelloland TV, I'm meteorologist Brian Karstens.

0: 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The animation is really great. 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I'm Andrea Jackson. 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
7: We'll enjoy a mix of sun and clouds as we go through the rest of your Monday. Maybe a sprinkle or two with a high of 76. Southeast winds around 5 miles per hour. A few more isolated sprinkles tonight. Otherwise, we're partly cloudy and calm with a low of 58. Then becoming cloudy for Tuesday. Showers and thunderstorms likely. A few of those storms may be strong to severe. We'll have a breezy south wind and a high of 76. From the Storm Center at Kelvin Wayne TV, I'm meteorologist Adam Rowan.

0: Mario Speedwagon, can't fight this feeling. Can you fight the feeling that officially it is now summer? What is some of the most consumed meals during the summer? Of course, we've got hot dogs. How many hot dogs are eaten during the summer? Over 7 billion. You know, you may be watching the news about the FIFA World Cup, and I have to wonder if the Europeans coming over are also trying hot dogs. I bet they love those too. They're loving ranch dressing, barbecue. They're just overwhelmed by all the yummy food.
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0: of singing along with some great music. That is Whitesnake, Here I Go Again. And here you go again on your summer vacation. Are you taking a girls' trip this year? 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I do one girls' trip a year, and I have a great time with my buddies. 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
7: Outside of a sprinkle or two, we're mainly dry for the rest of your Monday. Pretty calm as well. Partly sunny at a high of 76 with an east by southeast wind around 5 miles per hour. We'll have a southeast breeze around 5 miles per hour tonight. A few sprinkles, otherwise partly cloudy and a low of 58. Then a chance for showers and thunderstorms on Tuesday. A few storms could pack an extra punch with a high of 76. From the Storm Center at Kello WAN-TV, I'm meteorologist Adam Rudd.

0: And you hear it, you just remember one of the greatest albums of all time, Joshua Tree. That is With or Without You with U2. And recently I was in Vegas. I got to go to the Sphere to see the Wizard of Oz performance. And I couldn't help but remember that U2 were, that was the first concert there at that big venue. So I was happy to be there. And I remember the U2 concert getting streamed pretty much by all my friends that were at that show. Pretty great venue.
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relax, unwind, feel good. 95.7 Kello FM with Andy Harris. How are you? 74, got some clouds in Sioux Falls. Nice day, though. Here's Vanessa Carlton. This is 1,000 Miles.

0: 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Feel good, Sioux Falls. The Fate of Ophelia. That was Taylor Swift. I'm Andy Harris. Hope you had a good weekend. Big shout out today to the Brandon Fire Department. They did a water rescue over the weekend. Some people were stranded along the Big Sewer River on Saturday. Some tense moments there, but everything turned out excellently. Yeah, everybody was returned to shore without injury. And Brandon Fire Department, you rock. I'll tell you what, if there were a Hero of the Day feature, maybe there should be, the Brandon Fire Department would win that today. Got your forecast coming up from the Kelloland Live Doppler Storm Center. 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
7: We'll enjoy a mix of sun and clouds as we go through the rest of your Monday. Maybe a sprinkle or two with a high of 76. Southeast winds around 5 miles per hour. A few more isolated sprinkles tonight. Otherwise, we're partly cloudy and calm with a low of 58. Then becoming cloudy for Tuesday. Showers and thunderstorms likely. A few of those storms may be strong to severe. We'll have a breezy south wind and a high of 76. From the Storm Center at Kelowna Wind TV, I'm meteorologist Adam Rowan.

0: 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Relax, unwind, feel good. That was Believe from Cher. I'm Andy Harris. Sioux Falls Canaries baseball back at the Birdcage this coming weekend, so you can plan ahead. Friday, Area 51 night. 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

0: Relax, unwind, feel good. 95.7 Kello FM, that was Katy Perry. Hot and cold. I'm Andy Harris, and here's your random fact of the day. Americans eat an estimated 7 billion hot dogs during the summertime. That comes out to about 21 hot dogs per person. I don't know if that's a lot or not. I guess if you figure maybe summer is like 10 weeks, that's 2 a week. Not sure. Anyway, this is according to the website thehotdog.org. So grilling weather tonight or not? Going to find out from the Kelloland Live Doppler Storm Center. And then Portugal the Man is on the way with Feel It Still. 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
13: Outside of a sprinkle or two, we're mainly dry for the rest of your Monday. Pretty calm as well. Partly sunny at a high of 76 with an east by southeast wind around 5 miles per hour. We'll have a southeast breeze around 5 miles per hour tonight. A few sprinkles, otherwise partly cloudy at a low of 58. Then a chance for showers and thunderstorms on Tuesday. A few storms could pack an extra punch with a high of 76. From the Storm Center at Kello ANTD, I'm meteorologist Adam Rudd.

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Relax, unwind, feel good. Sioux Falls. That was George Michael and Father Figure. And I'm Andy Harris. And some news from the Sioux Falls Area Humane Society. They are at capacity. Lots of pets there and more animals, they say, means more noise, less space, less individual attention. It's harder for animals to cope with that. And it makes a lot of sense. But sometimes you don't think of these things. Anyway, they say you can help. You can make a big difference. Adopt or maybe become a foster home. You can also follow them on Facebook, Sioux Falls Area Humane Society, and, you know, keep up on that. Got a 40-minute commercial-free music sweep coming up. You're going to hear Tina Turner, Teddy Swim.

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0: Relax, unwind, feel good. 95.7 Kello FM. That was Bruno Mars. I Just Might. I'm Andy Harris. I got a roadwork heads up for you. The 49th Street Bridge over I-229 is now closed. They're doing some repairs there. They're also installing a new pedestrian railing. 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Got your forecast coming up from the Kelloland Live Doppler Storm Center. 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
9: Sioux Falls weather. We'll enjoy a mix of sun and clouds as we go through the rest of your Monday. Maybe a sprinkle or two with a high of 76. Southeast winds around 5 miles per hour. A few more isolated sprinkles tonight. Otherwise, we're partly cloudy and calm with a low of 58. Then becoming cloudy for Tuesday. Showers and thunderstorms likely. A few of those storms may be strong to severe. We'll have a breezy south wind and a high of 76. From the Storm Center at Kelloland TV, I'm meteorologist Adam Rowan.

0: 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That's my life. Billy Joel. I'm Andy Harris. Hope you've had a good day at work. Maybe you're in the car headed home, or maybe you're about to be. I got a question for you about that. Do you like your commute? According to a recent survey, most people do not like their commute every day. 13% actually do enjoy it, though. So here's what we try to do all the time. We try to make that commute more pleasant. And one way we do that is every day we give you a 40-minute commercial-free music sweep for the ride home. That's coming up next. You're going to hear TLC and Justin Bieber, One Direction, Huntrix, Alicia Keys, all next on 95.7 Kello FM.
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Hope it's a good drive. Here's Bonnie Raitt. 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

Because I gotta have faith. Ooh, I gotta have faith. Because I gotta have faith. 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

0: 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Alicia Keys there. I'm Andy Harris. Got a Sioux Falls on the road construction zone heads up for you. That sort of thing. 49th Street Bridge over I-229 closed. They're doing repairs there. Also installing a new pedestrian railing. 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
8: Outside of a sprinkle or two, we're mainly dry for the rest of your Monday. Pretty calm as well. Partly sunny at a high of 76 with an east by southeast wind around 5 miles per hour. We'll have a southeast breeze around 5 miles per hour tonight. A few sprinkles, otherwise partly cloudy at a low of 58. Then a chance for showers and thunderstorms on Tuesday. A few storms could pack an extra punch with a high of 76. From the Storm Center at Kelloland TV, I'm meteorologist Adam Rowett.

0: 95.7 Kello FM, September from Earth, Wind, and Fire. I'm Andy Harris. Big shout out today to the Brandon Fire Department, who had to respond and do a water rescue over the weekend. Apparently, some people got in a little bit of trouble and got stranded along the Big Sioux River on Saturday. So the Brandon Fire Department sprang into action and rescued those folks, and everybody was returned to shore without injury. Brandon Fire Department, way to go. Got a 40-minute commercial-free music sweep coming up. 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
12: We'll enjoy a mix of sun and clouds as we go through the rest of your Monday. Maybe a sprinkle or two with a high of 76. Southeast winds around 5 miles per hour. A few more isolated sprinkles tonight. Otherwise, we're partly cloudy and calm with a low of 58. Then becoming cloudy for Tuesday. Showers and thunderstorms likely. A few of those storms may be strong to severe. We'll have a breezy south wind and a high of 76. From the Storm Center at Kelvin Wayne TV, I'm meteorologist Adam Rowan.

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